0: it's Bruce Springsteen who's in the 250 Club, but we didn't hear Bruce's version. Well, but I apologize for what happened earlier, but it happens. And I hope you enjoyed the show anyway, if both two or three people are still out there. But we're going to close things off with Willie Dixon song, The Seventh Son. But it's going to be done by the Climax Blues Band.
1: This is a thing from, I think it was our third album over here, and this is called The Seventh Son.

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I'm the one they call a seventh son. 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
6: Welcome to the dance floor for the next 3 hours. I've got the hottest BPMs, the biggest DJs, and a mix of brand new tracks and all-time classics. Later in this episode, I've got an exclusive hot mix from no other than Bagassi. Just a few years ago, he was one of Belgium's best-kept secrets, but now he's become a regular face on Europe's biggest festivals and club stages. And later on in the show, he'll be taking over for a full hour. But we kick things off with an amazing track from Josh Baker.

If you hear this track in a few years from now, it will always bring you back to the summer of 2026. What an anthem. Frankie Rizzardo, Shinjuku. If you're heading to Ibiza this summer, it's almost impossible not to hear people talk about Frankie Rizzardo. He's playing High, Pasha, DC10, and Ushuaia. We also spotted some rappers dropping by at one of his recent sets. It's safe to say that he's one of Ibiza's biggest names this summer. Let me know what you're up to this weekend on Instagram at Dance Department Official. Would love to receive a DM from you. Coming up, music from Camel Fat and Oliver Heldens. But first, Josh Butler on the dance floor.

I'm Armin Van Buuren. We're keeping the dance floor moving all season long. That was Oliver Heldens, Kreider and the Young Punks, A-E-I-O-U. I caught up with Oliver recently during our Tomorrowland broadcast. He stopped by in the studio behind the main stage, and as always, he's so down-to-earth and full of energy as ever. And he's a true festival veteran. He absolutely smashed it at Tomorrowland once again. Make sure to check out Oliver Heldens' sets at his YouTube channel. I think they're online. Speaking of energy, here's a couple, James Hype and Tito Lau with Action right now.

Why is it that things that are illegal just feel good sometimes? I absolutely love this one. It's a bootleg, and that means it's an unofficial remix that hasn't been cleared. It'd be interesting to see how long this one stays unofficial. Done by Eli Brown, he made this version of another in 54 Ultra. Talk to you. You're listening to Dance Department. I'm Armin van Buuren. Up next is a track first played during a Cascade set at EDC Las Vegas. Fans have been waiting ever since, and the wait is over now. This is Cascade, Glockenbach and Caitlin Aragon. Runaway, now in Dance Department.

Love this one. Karaoke floating in dance departments. I'm Armin van Buuren. Make sure to get ready for our exclusive hot mix later in the show. This week it's in the hands of Pegussi, one of those names everybody was talking about after Tomorrowland. Before he joins us, there's still music from myself, Armin van Buuren, my new single with Sasha coming up in just a bit, and Love Struck coming your way. But first, here is Seppa, Inner Peace in dance departments.

You're listening to Dance Department. I'm Armin van Buuren. That was DOD and Izzy Bizou. Careful. Now it's time for a new track from Sonnery James and Ryan Marciano. Two artists who know exactly how to bring a party wherever they go. They teamed up with Karsten, an exciting producer who spent years working behind the scenes in dance music. For this new track, they joined forces with the incredible Zanzi Youth Choir, if that's the way to pronounce it. You may know them from the America's Got Talent and their unforgettable performance with Coldplay. The result sounds amazing. Turn it up for Sonnery James, Ryan Marciano, Karsten, and the Zanzi Youth Choir. This is I Wonder.

Yeah, as the worldwide warning this week. It's their track together with Licky Lee. It's called Happiness Is So Sad. There's such a buzz around this track. It's a beautiful, emotional record co-produced by legendary Swedish hitmaker Max Martin. We're putting this one in the spotlight. Check it out. Swedish House Mafia and Licky Lee with Happiness Is So Sad.

I'm Van Buren, and this is our Hot Mix by Pagassi. In a very short time, this Belgian talent has taken the world by storm. And during the coming Amsterdam Dance Event, he'll host his own event. And this weekend, you're getting a taste of what he does best. Pagassi.

What a set from Pagassi. If you'd like to hear it again, just go to my Mixcloud and check out our socials to follow us on Instagram, at Dance Department Official. That's where you'll also find the full playlist and more highlights. Before I wrap things up, a big shout out to the Dance Department team. Jochem Hameling, Rens Gooseling, Jordi Warner, Sanne Klinkhamer, Quincy Truno and Lisbeth Strobbe. I'll talk to you again next week for a new Dance Department.

Benfica Bar. The kid from Albuquerque, I don't know how to say kid in Italian. But anyway, Miss Federica Bow!

0: 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Come with me. I will show you the way.
1: Where are you? Where are you?
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1: Yeah.
2: Trouble?
0: Trouble for the feet.
2: You know we go.
0: 876 God. 6 God.

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See you at the bar, you was hardly talking. That's when I knew that your heart was scarring. Friends to lovers need a part to star in. Like, wait, babe, let me ask your pardon. This ain't Gucci, this is

0: doesn't matter. It's 5 o'clock somewhere.
1: It's always on 5 in Margaritaville, come to think of it.
0: Yeah, I heard that.
1: You've been there, haven't you?
0: Yes, sir.
1: I've seen your boat there.

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PA's Cuber, your weekly independent syndicated alternative music radio.

I must admit, I have noticed that. I mean, it's mystifying, isn't it? They're wandering around wondering who they are, and some people are wondering who they were, and others are wandering around wondering whether they're going to be anyone ever. And that is the situation there. A new record from the Editors, former Power Play here at Q Burn, and that is Seriously. Before that, U2 opening up the show with this week's Power Play, and that's called Silencio, or Silencio, I don't know. We'll check that out for you and let you know later, okay? Meantime, we've got a show to get on with. And this is Simple Minds.

Simple Minds, Beginner Boys. Welcome along to the show if you just joined us. If you just joined us, man, you've missed the first 10 minutes. I don't know what to say to you. I don't know. Try to get yourself together, okay, for next week's show. Meantime, stick around. All right. First of the spotlight acts this week. And then we turn our attention on Youngblood and Idols. Hello.

under the spotlight for the first hour this week. That's, of course, Young Blood returning there with the album Idols, and that was the opening track, Hello, Heaven, Hello. We will be dipping into this throughout this hour. Let's have another track now, following on from the opening track, which you've just heard. This is sort of the title track, titled Idols Part 1.

There's the first couple of tracks on the album, and the first couple of tracks we're going to play under the spotlight for the first hour this week here at Q-Burn In for the Duration on your favorite station, as usual. We've heard Hello Heaven, Hello, lots of flu, lots of who, lots of flu. There is lots of flu around, watch out. Coughs and sneezes spread diseases, but there's lots of who influence in there. I don't know where the flu came from, but it's obviously on my mind, so take it as a heads up. Idols Part 1 was the track we heard after that, and that's how it flows in the album. It really works. You stick it on in the car, listen to the whole album. This album really works. It's a classic album. So that is the album we'll be looking at this hour under the spotlight from Young Blood. Young Blood spelt Y-U-N-G-B-L-U-D. All right, the guy obviously didn't go to school, but that's all right. It's not holding him back. And these days, you know, frankly, I mean, a lot of people are going, I'm not sending my kid to school. I'm getting them homeschooled. That's, and, you know, that is happening all over the country in growing numbers. Well, don't ask me why. Well, yeah, of course I know, but I'm not saying.

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2: 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Ich wünsche euch was.
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Brand new from Sheryl Crow, the coolest Sheryl I know. She is cool, isn't she? Gasoline is the name of that one. And yeah, if you've filled up at the pumps just lately, you'll notice, especially if you're in the UK, you'll notice things have, gone up slightly. Questions need to be asked, and, you know, fingers need to be pointed. People, frankly, need to be dragged from office, and you know it's true.

I hope people aren't in general overlooking this album, Forever Now, from the one and only Switchfoot. It's out now. I'd get hard copy if I were you and show the good music the respect it's due. That's Ride or Die, and a pretty good follow on from Sheryl Crow's latest one, which is Gasoline. Yeah, let's keep those wheels turning. You know, that's what we need. And, well, we're fairly sort of adamant about it and, you know, I have to say stubborn. I want my wheels and I want them to turn freely.

latest single out from Factory. And that's Nobody Home. Yeah, but the lights are on. Yeah, but there's nobody home. No one. But they're meant to be in control. Don't bring that up. Okay, how about this one? New from the Bellboys. Yeah, they're back with Echoes of Yesterday.

The Bell Boys, brand new from them, Echoes of Yesterday. Go to the website, find out more about them, dig in, and get hard copy whenever possible. And show the good music. It's what it's due. And I'd do that if I were you. So, consider hard copy, won't you? I certainly hope so. Okay, back under the spotlight. Youngblood from Idols, Zombie.

I like that. Would you even want me looking like a zombie? Yeah. There are a lot of zombies around, I must admit. Just zombified people. You know, just going along with whatever's going on. It doesn't matter. A lot of zombies have got heads in the sand. That's my bit about that, okay? I'm not going to say any more. Instead, I'm going to play another track right now from Youngblood.

There it is, final track under the spotlight. From Youngblood's classic album, Idols. We've had four tracks from that album now. Hello, Heaven. Hello. Idols Part 1. Zombie. And The Greatest Parade. There it is, fading out. It's all good, this album. Get in touch with the band on social media and swing by and say hi. Tell them that you heard the show and mention the show and me, of course, if you can. And let them know which station you caught it on, okay? People like to know that stuff.

0: Saturday, 17th of October, is the final Q-Burn live event for 2026. 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

0: That's a new one from U2, Silencio, and that's Power playing all this week here at Q-Burn In for the Duration once again on your favourite station. Lots of good music to fit in. Got something on the way from the Stones in a second. Meantime, Brandon Flowers, vocalist with the Killers, got a solo album. This is from it.
1: Tag

Brandon Flowers at Q-Burn in for the duration on your favourite station. PA here just winging it as usual, making it up as I go along. But as long as it sounds all right, your end, we're in safe ground. Let's see, Brandon Flowers, like I said, from The Killers. Solo album out now, that's from it. Tiger's Blood, worth checking out, I'm telling you. Have you got this album, Foreign Tongues? I should hope so.

Rolling Stones. And that's Divine Intervention from Foreign Tongues. Very good indeed. Reminds me a lot of Respectable back in the old days. What do you think?

Great hit that one every once in a while. I didn't fully appreciate it when it first came out. I liked it, but I like it better now for some reason. I think it's aged well. Anyway, it obviously is applicable these days as well. The world's gone crazy. Julian Cope and World, Shut Your Mouth. Right, let's get under the spotlight for the second hour this week with the Hanging Stars. And we'll start off with this one. In fact, we'll take four tracks from their current album, Just a Day. And this is Big Red Car at Q-Burn.

Currently on tour, I believe. Hanging Stars, The Hanging Stars, to give them the title properly. And Just a Day, the current album from them. Big Red Car. If we skip on upwards through the album, we'll get to the other track. In fact, the other two tracks will go out with the last three tracks on the album as well. They're all good, though. And, yeah, after Big Red Car, let's have Show Me the Way.

another great song from the album from the Hanging Stars. The album is titled Just a Day. Go to the website, find all the social media sites as well. Swing by and say hi. They're out on tour at the moment. Go to the website, check out the dates, and find out if you can go and see them. Well worth seeing them. We had them play for us on a Q-Burn live event some time ago in Tunbridge Wells. And, you know, they were live. The records, the songs were as good as the record. Just excellent. Right, 20 Flight Rockers have a new one out. They're also playing the 100 Club later on this month.

0: 20 Flying Rockers and Punishment of Crime, making the punishment fit the crime. Well, there's an idea.
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Well, I can see that you like that one, and I understand. You know, it's understandable. New from Dirty Honey, like their name. And that's Butterfly right here at Cuba and in for the duration on your favorite station. PA here still working things out, but struggling through. And I know we're halfway through the show. In fact, more than halfway through the show, three quarters of the way through the show. I often say, I don't really know where I'm going, but we'll know when we get there, okay? Just steering it through now.

Social Distortion, Born to Kill, current album out now. I'd get hard copy if I were you. And that was Walk Away, Don't Look Back. Let's see, but the whole album is all good. I mean, you could put that on at the beginning and just leave it to play all day. And, you know, finally turn it off. It's one of those things, and then want to play it again. This could be like that as well. I forgot to tell you about this one. I should have done earlier on, but I forgot. Spiritualized. New from them, Sad Days, Lonely Nights.

I know it's going to say a lot about me, okay, but that's instantly in my top 10 right now. And new from Spiritualized, Sad Days, Lonely Nights, chugging along, driving it through. And it's like, to me, it's the most romantic love affair turned into a movie by David Lynch and then produced perhaps by Rob Zombie. What do you think? Yeah, I thought you'd like that. What a great record. Spiritualized, Sad Days, Lonely Nights. Yeah, I like it edgy.

under the spotlight for the second hour. It's the Hanging Stars from their current album Just a Day, and that track was My Lucky Charm. So we had earlier on Big Red Car, then we had Show Me the Way, real good favorite that one, and My Lucky Charm. And we're going to finish off with the final track from them on the album. And don't forget to get in touch. They're all over social media. Go to the website, all the W's dot, the Hanging Stars. They're playing live. They're on tour. See if they're near you and grab yourself a ticket. You will not be let down.

The Hanging Stars, final track from them under the spotlight for the second hour, and that's from the current album, Just a Day, closing track on the album, Just a Day, also title track, of course. Get in touch with them. They're all over social media. Swing by and say hi. Try putting all the W's and a dot in front of the Hanging Stars, and you'll get them. I should imagine they're on TikTok, Instagram, probably Facebook, and X, of course. So swing by and say hi. Very nearly time to, dedicate this show to your judgment and wish it well as it becomes a part of Cuban history. I think maybe I did it a little too much. I overdid it a bit. What do you think? I just wanted to do something a little different, a little impressive at the end, that's all. You know, it's always the same old thing.

That's the church. New from them and Martian Skyline. Fairly dreamy and, yeah, you know, I mean, if you think about it, fairly visual. In the movie screen in your head, that's a fact. You know, all sorts of pictures and scenes are generated if you listen to music. It's called Listening in Color, that's what that is. We'll leave you with this one this week, War on Drugs. New from them. If you haven't heard this, it's going to hit you, okay? And afterwards, you're going to think, okay, all right, I'm going to get hard copy from their album straight away.

Going out with a new record from War on Drugs. Who's that? I'll catch you again, same time, same place, for another Cuba next week. From EPA, bye.

Herrera and All I Got. That one's new on Snatch. Like I said at the top of the show, it's Monkey with you here this week on Defected Radio, bringing you our first show of April 2026. Spring is finally here. We can finally say goodbye to a very long and chilly winter. There is an extra hour of light. The flowers are blooming. London has been kind of sunny. And of course, that means we can start to look forward to some big events coming up. Starting off with Brazil, we're going to be in Surreal Park later tonight. Also, April the 18th, we touch down in Italy at I Am Beyond Club lineup. For that one is Ben Kim, Reva Star and Olive F. And of course, just one more month to go until we celebrate the start of our summer residency and Chinois in Ibiza. It has come around so fast. Opening party goes down May the 7th with Sam Devine, Manu Gonzalez, Olive F, Eliza Rose, Dennis Ferrer and Honey Love on the decks. A jam-packed summer is fast approaching for sure. You can check out all the lineups and grab tickets for all our events at defected.com. Right, people, next in, this one dropping in a couple of weeks' time. This is a remix of El Ritmo de Verdad.

DJ is probably the best place to get me. At Defected Records, you will find us everywhere else. All right, next up, this one drops today on Defected. New music from Odin and Fatso. They're back on the label, this time teaming up with Barney Bone.

0: Dave Records. In before that, Roulette and For You. All right, people, it is that time of the show. Let's get into this week's Most Rated.
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0: This time round, our most rated goes to our friend Frankie Rosado. Now, this man has been absolutely smashing it recently. So many big releases and remixes. This track, though, has dropped on his own label, LTF, and it's called Shinjuku. Doing lots of damage in the clubs recently. Big, big record, and one we cannot get enough of. This week's most rated record...

Loco. That's called Free Your Mind. Let me know where you're locked in from this week, and if you're feeling the selections at Monkey DJ, grab us on Instagram at Defected Records for everything else. Next in, music coming up from Ranger, Trucco, and Nate Katz out on Range. This one's called Looney Tunes.

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Miller Brown. He recorded for us at Input in Barcelona. He has been a big part of the Drum Code and True Soul family for a while now, and of course has his own massive Arcane label too. 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

0: Okay, big thanks to Eli for joining us. As always, make sure you're following him across all his channels to keep up with everything he's got going on this summer. Before I go, thanks to everyone who joined me and Armin during our back-to-backs at Coachella over the last 2 weeks. The response has been incredible, and I promise we got some more projects together dropping very soon. That's all for now. Next time, Joel Mull is with us, so don't miss that. Until then, have a good
1: 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You've been listening to Drum Code Live. 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

0: Welcome to the Blues Land Show here on Shaky Radio. Glad to have you with me. Lend me your ears and we can have an hour of some enjoyment. Well, along with the theme, we are broadcasting live, of course, from the Vault Studio in the barn in the woods of Williams Township, Pennsylvania. And I'm glad to have you with me. And as always, we have a theme, and our theme, we heard the song Vampire Blues by Neil Young, and the key is that Neil Young has written more than 250 songs. So we're going to listen to authors, not necessarily played by them, but the songs that they wrote, authors that wrote over more than 250 songs. That's a lot of songs to write. And to produce. So that Neil Young was one, and now you're gonna hear a lot of familiar faces, hear a lot of familiar ears, voices, excuse me. But of course, these guys all wrote a lot of songs. But you might have some surprises. You might be surprised by some of them. But we're gonna hear from John Prine, who's written quite a few songs in his time, and we're gonna hear. That's the way the world goes around. So a little bit of John Prine here.
1: I got glue on my string. That's the way that the world goes round.

listen to, that was Randy Newman with the song I Love L.A. Now we're going to hear one from one of the heavy hitters of songwriters of all times, for sure, Bob Dylan. We're going to hear a little Maggie's Farm.

Well, that was Young Blood, done by a bad company, written by Lieber and Stover, who also are big heavy hitters in the writing song business. So who are we going to listen to now? We're going to go to... I can't see. Oh, yeah, this is Willie Dixon. He's way up there on the song list. And we're going to listen to You Can't Judge a Book by Its Cover.

that was John Hammond doing Willie Dixon's song, You Can't Judge a Book by Its Cover. And we're going to hop over to Johnny Cash. Another 250 Club as well. And we're going to get Orange Blossom Special.

that was Lightning Hopkins doing Baby Please Don't Go. And even though it's 9 o'clock, I'm asking you not to go. I had some technical difficulties over here, so we're going to keep on going. And so don't go. We're going to hear from John Prine again, Clarkson Spoons.

That was Randy Newman with Strange Things, and that's from the Toy Story movie. And now we're going to ask the Grateful Dead to do a Merle Haggard song for us, Mama Tried.